Yeah, right, picture that with a Kodak. Or better yet, go to Times Square, take a picture of me with a Kodak. 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And tonight, let's enjoy life. 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
0: Stay solid, never lie to you. 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

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All eyes on you. Live a life of a thug, till the day I die. 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

0: 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The family niggas will rat on you. That's why we gotta be prepared to take whoever out we need.
1: Čia Utenos radijas.
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3: I'm

Never thought that you was like this. 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I just spent a half a meal on a chandelier. Now you trying to cut me off like a light switch. 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

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How long I wondered, could this thing last?

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1: Listen, you and I and Ella finally got together on the same show. You know, we ought to head south and see if we can run across a few blues for the folks. Pick up a few, few beats down there.
2: That should be easy, but not.
1: Ella, would you start? 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
3: Okay.
1: Okay.